0: their white tops and white bottoms, black helmets, Watertown with purple tops, purple bottoms. And we are set. Ball's ready for play. Hemric under center. Peterson in the backfield along with Miller. Fake handoff. Hemric looking deep down the field. It looks like it's going to be battled for. I don't know if it's intercepted. It's going to be a battle for the... And it is. It's picked off by Mitchell on the first play of the game. The battle was... Ball was thrown up and came up a little short. Great play by the defensive player there for the Mitchell Kerners. And the ball is intercepted by the junior defensive back, Devin Henkel. So first turnover of the ball game, first play of the game. Watertown turns it over, and it's going to be Mitchell football, first down and 10 from the 43-yard line of Watertown. Watertown came out and took a shot, and Mitchell was ready for it. So we got first down and 10 for the Colonels. Mitchell comes to the line from the 43. Man in motion. Pitches it out, toss out to number 40. He picks up about, looks to gain about 4 on the play. Ball carrier that time was Baylor Christensen. His first carry of the ball game for the Colonels. Going to bring up second down. Looks to be second down and about 7. So we're going to give them 3, 4 and a play. So it's going to be 6. We're going to call it 6. Second down and 6 with 11 minutes here in the first quarter. From the 40-yard line, Watertown 40-yard line, Mitchell comes to the line. High snap. Good catch by the quarterback there, but he's going to be brought down right at about the line of scrimmage. So no gain on the play. It was a high snap from the shotgun position. Ball came up a little high. Quarterback pacing. Made a good play, but get up back to the line of scrimmage. It's going to be 3rd down and 6 for Mitchell. Might be 4 down territory here in the early going. Mitchell breaks huddle. Pacing's under center this time. Got a back to either side. And one in the backfield. Got motion to the right side. Toss. Oh, going to pass. He looking downfield. The halfback's looking downfield. A little wobbly pass. It's going to be incomplete. Little halfback pass there. The pass was from Baylor Christensen. I believe it was intended for number 3, Ethan Haig. And it was a little wobbly pass and came up short of his intended receiver. So it's going to bring up 4th down and 6 from the Watertown 40-yard line. It's going to be an interesting play call here for Mitchell in the early going. Are they going to go for it or not? Oh, we got a penalty marker on the play. Looks like we had an ineligible man downfield. Penalty is going to be declined. It's going to remain 4th down. Appears the punting unit's coming on the field for the Colonels. Back to receive the punt at his own 7-yard line is Cutler Swenson. Punt formation for the Colonels. Back to punt for the Colonels. Looks to be number 14, Ethan Plant. He's going to punt it from the 40-yard line. Snap is good. A little bit of pressure from the arrows. Nice spiraling punt. Going to bounce out down to the 10-yard line and rolls down inside the 5. For Watertown is going to take over at the 3-yard line. We'll be back in 30 seconds.
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0: The center this time hands the ball off to number 22, Tyson Miller. Just broke a couple of tackles from the line of scrimmage, but had a big gain on the play. So Watertown went from the 4-yard line. And he ran it out to about the 28-yard line for a first down. So it's 1st and 10 arrows from the 28-yard line.

0: Watertown breaks huddle. This time, Hemrick from the shotgun or the pistol here. He's got a builders in the backfield behind him. Two receivers to either side. Hands it off inside again to Miller. He picks up, looks to be about 3 yards. It's going to bring up second down for the Arrows. Well, we got second down and 7. That was just a run right up the A gap and got about 3 on the play. Into the ball game for the Arrows is number 28, Jaden Ross, the 6 foot, 170 pound junior running back. Arrows come to the line, three receivers to the right, one to the left this time. From the pistol, Hemrick throws a little tunnel screen outside to complete it, but only going to gain about 2 on the play. That pass was completed to Owen Engelbrecht. Little receiver screen, picked up about 2 on the play. It's going to bring up 3rd down and about 5 for the Arrows from their own 33-yard line. Checking back in is Tyson Miller for the Arrows. Oh, wait, just under 9 minutes to play here. Score 0-0. 1 turnover for the Arrows on an interception on the first play of the game. Watertown comes to the line. 2 receivers to the right, 2 to the left. Lone setback is Miller. Motion man comes across the field. Inside handoff to Cutler Swenson that time, and he is going to be brought down for a loss of about 2 on the play. Well, Swenson was brought down on a nice defensive play by number 10 for the Colonels, Mason Kemp, and number 4, Tavian Redday. Good defensive play, good defensive stand by the Colonels. So the Arrows are going to punt it away here from the 30-yard line. Back to punt for the Arrows is number 17, Mason Iverson. And to receive the punt is number 3 for the Colonels. And that one's going to be blocked. It was blocked by the Colonels. So they're going to take over 1st down and 10 deep into the Arrow territory. Field position game's been a problem for the Arrows here in the early going. And Mitchell has the ball 1st and 10 at the 18-yard line. 7:48 to play here, quarter number 1. Mitchell comes to the line of scrimmage. 1 receiver to the right. Left hash mark. Quarterback's under center. Come in motion, a little pitch toss. Gain of about 5, maybe 4 on the play. Little toss to the left that time. Going to bring up 2nd down and 7 from the Arrow 15-yard line. Mitchell's had field position this whole first quarter so far, and we're halfway through it. Both possessions, Watertown had a turnover the first one and had a punt blocked on the ensuing drive. So the Colonel's under center. Man in motion. Quarterback keeps it this time, reverse, and he's going to be brought down by a host of Arrow tacklers there after gain of about maybe 1 yard. It's going to bring up 3rd down and 1 on the quarterback keep. Kind of an old ESD smash mouth kind of football game thus far. I know Mitchell said they have 4 running backs and they want to run the football with their guys up front, and the Arrows defensively have a pretty sound defense as well, so it's going to be a battle of wills to who's going to come away with it tonight. We got 3rd down. Looks like we're going to have a timeout Mitchell here. So 3rd down and 5 for Mitchell Colonels. We'll take a timeout here as well. We'll be back in 30 seconds.
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0: Last week, Mitchell came up a little short on their homecoming. So tonight, Mitchell Colonels in Watertown trying to spoil the homecoming of the Arrows here. We got 6:37 to play in quarter number one. It's third down and five from the Watertown 13-yard line. Mitchell's going to be this time from the shotgun or from the pistol here. Brady Hastings takes a snap, fakes a handoff inside, got an out run. Out, good pass and completion. It's going to be enough for the first down. It'll be first and goal, Mitchell. That pass was complete to number eight, Samari Wright, for a first down. So first and goal, Mitchell, from the Watertown 7-yard line. Perfect night for football. We don't have any wind and nice, cool, fall, crisp night here tonight. So from the 7-yard line, Mitchell takes over. Quarterback goes under center this time. Back comes in motion. Lead block, off tackle. Gain of about four. So it's going to be marked, actually. You got about five, so it's going to be second down and goal from the Watertown 2-yard line. Mitchell's threatening here in quarter number one with 5:45 to play. They break huddle. Number 40 behind the quarterback. This time a quarterback, Keat, and he's going to be short. It's going to bring up third down and goal from about the 1-yard line. That time Brady Hastings just kept the ball, went right side off tackle, and got about a yard. So it's going to bring up third down and goal from the 1-yard line for the Colonels. Here come the Colonels, set a line of scrimmage. This time they got two receivers, one to the right, one to the left. Quarterback's under center. Snap, quarterback Keat, and he gets knocked backwards, and it's going to be trying to just quarterback keep it right over the center, and the arrow stuffed the defensive line, stuffed that run, so it's going to bring up fourth down and goal from the 1-yard line. Great defensive stand by the Arrows to snuff out that play. We got fourth down and goal from the 1-yard line with 4.5 minutes to play here in quarter number one. Mitchell comes to the line of scrimmage. Tight formation. They got two running backs either side and one lone setback. Man goes in motion. Hands off this time up the middle, and that is going to be a touchdown for Baylor Christensen. Finds Pater here with 4:13 to play in quarter number one. Puts Mitchell up 6-0 with PAT pending. So Mitchell finds the end zone on a 1-yard plunge from Baylor Christensen. Put Mitchell up early here in Watertown. The kick is on the way. The snap got tipped at the line of scrimmage and came up short. Arrows blocked the kick. So the kicker is Gavin Zilla. Arrows got through and blocked it. So the score is going to remain 6-0. We'll be back in 60 seconds.
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0: Brought down at about the 23-yard line, so pickup about 13 on the return. He tried to run laterally and get some blockers, but it didn't happen. So it's going to be first and 10 Arrows at their own 23-yard line. Emmerich from the pistol this time. He's got three receivers to his right and one to the left. Going north end to south. Rolling out to his right this time. Looking downfield. Pass is going to be completed. Caught inbounds by Cutler Swenson for a pickup of about 9, maybe 10. They do say 10. So Emmerich to Swenson on the rollout from the right side to Cutler Swenson for a 10-yard gain. Watertown moves the sticks. 3:40 to play here in quarter number one. Mitchell leads 6-0. Emmerich from the pistol. Peterson's in the backfield at fullback. Lead block up the middle and a gain of about back to the line of scrimmage. They really gained nothing on that play. The ball was handed off to Tyson Miller, and lead block was Peterson, and he didn't get any gain, so it's going to be second down and 10 for the Arrows. Mitchell did a nice job of stuffing the run on that play, just kind of clogged everything up. Big number 60 in there, and again, that is Rocky Clark. He's a 6'4", 290-pound senior defensive lineman. Hemrick from the pistol. Miller behind him and three receivers to the left. Hands it off this time. Going to gain. Miller gains about, looks to be about 6 on the play. So it's going to bring up a third down for the Arrows at the 39-yard line, their own 39-yard line. Going north to south at the stadium. It should be left to right on your radio dial. So third down and 6 for the Arrows. From their own 39-yard line. 2 minutes and 18 seconds to go here in quarter number one. Mitchell 6, Watertown 0. Emmerich under center this time. Peterson in the backfield along with Miller. One receiver to the right. Hands it off, bounces it outside to the left side. Going to maybe gain a yard, but he's brought down right away there by number 10 for the Colonels, and that is Mason Kemp. He's a linebacker, 6'3", 215 pounds. So Watertown's going to drop back in punt formation. Back to receive the punt for Mitchell is number 3, Ethan Haig. Watertown punt formation. Good snap. Ball got away this time. Nice little end over end. Bounce right to him. Picked up the ball at about the 30-yard line. Gain of about 5. So it's going to be first down and 10 Mitchell from their own 35-yard line with 1:24 to play here in quarter number one. So as we expected, both teams trying to run the football, trying to control the game a little bit on the ground. And at this point, it's been pretty much on one end of the football field. Watertown hasn't been able to flip it yet. They've had a couple big gains, but nothing to get across the midfield stripe. And Mitchell's been able to keep the ball in Arrow territory for most of this first quarter. Mitchell comes to the line of scrimmage. Quarterback under center. Man in motion gets the handoff. Breaks a few tackles. That's number 10 for the Colonels, and that is Mason Kemp. He gains about 5 on the play, so it's going to be second down and 5 from their own 39-yard line. Quarter number one, 1 minute to play. Beautiful night here at the Watertown Athletic Complex in Alan Mitchell Field for a great night of football. Quarterback's under center. Comes in motion to the right. Drop back, looks to pass this time. Going deep down the field, but he's going to overshoot his intended receiver. That pass was intended for Ethan Haig, but he overshot him. So it's going to bring up third down and 5 with 36 seconds to play in quarter number one. Nice pass, just overshot the intended receiver, Haig, that time, was Hasing. So it's third and 5 from Mitchell at their own 39-yard line. Arrow's looking to get a stop here and get the ball back here, heading into quarter number two. Two receivers to the right for Hastings. He's from the pistol. One to the left. Gets a snap. Little shovel pass. Bouncing outside. Looks like he's going to be brought down, but the ball must have came loose, but it looks like he's going to be brought down. That was number 8 on the carry, and that is Samari Wright. He must have fumbled the ball, but not before he got the first down, and the Watertown player picked it up, but the officials marked him down, so it's going to bring up 1st and 10 for the Mitchell Colonels from their own 39-yard line. And that is going to, looks like Mitchell may, I don't know, maybe they got to run a play here. I thought they were going to go off the field. They must have felt they didn't have to run a play, but it looks like the officials are saying, yes, you have to run a play. You don't have enough time. You got 12 seconds on the clock. And the officials counting it down, so it's going to be right at the buzzer. Snap, handoff, reverses it out, inside handoff that time. Again, it's number 8 for the Colonels, and he, Samari Wright, is 6'2", 185-pound running back, just breaking tackles there, runs it on the left side, and pickup of about 7 on the play, so it's going to be, actually come across Arrow territory, so it's going to be 1st and 10, Mitchell from the Watertown 44-yard line. We'll be back in 1 minute as it's end of quarter number one. Mitchell Colonel 6, Watertown nothing.
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0: Quarter two here. Mitchell ball at the Watertown 45-yard line. 1st and 10 as we start quarter number two. Lone setback for the Colonels. Hands it off to the man in motion. He's met right at the line of scrimmage that time. Stood up right at the line of scrimmage, and he's thrown back for a loss on the play, and I believe that was Miller making the tackle. He met him right at the line of scrimmage, so he's actually going to lose a yard on the play. It's going to be 2nd down and 11 for the Colonels. Linebacker Miller read that really well. A man in motion got the handoff, and he met him right at the line and threw back for a loss. Mitchell breaks the huddle, comes to the line. One receiver to the right, one to the left. Lone setback this time. Under center. Comes in motion, hands it off tackle. Looks like a pickup of about 3 on the play. Going to be 3rd down, and we'll call it 8 for the Colonels at the Watertown 43-yard line. So 3rd and 8 for the Colonels from the 42, officially. Big 3rd down here for the Arrows. Mitchell comes to the line of scrimmage. Two receivers this time to the right side, one to the left. From the pistol. Hastings from the pistol. Takes a handoff. Gets pressured on the outside. He's going to be brought down. He's sacked. That sack was Miller again in on the play. A loss of about 12, I believe, on the play. So Mitchell gets sacked back to their own 47-yard line, so it's going to bring up 4th down and 19 for the Colonels. Mason Miller blitzed from the outside linebacker spot and was able to get into Hastings, the quarterback, as he was rolling out to the same side he was blitzing from and made the tackle. So back to punter of the Colonels. For the Arrows, punt man is number 7, Cutler Swenson. That ball is going to be kicked to the right side. Swenson's going to let it bounce.

bounds out of bounds, and it looks like it's going to be knocked, punted out of bounds at about the 20-yard line. So Watertown's going to take over first down and 10 from their own 20-yard line with 9:54 to play here in quarter number two. Looking at other scores around the state, T area leads Brookings 21-7. It's Yankton 6, Spearfish nothing. Sturgis Brown leads Aberdeen Central 7-0. Pier leads Huron 14-0, and that's in the second quarter. Watertown comes to the line. From the pistol, Hemrick passes it outside, little receiver screen again. That time the pass is intended for Miller at the running back spot. And that was completed to, no, that was Braden Jank. I'm sorry, Braden Jank. He got about 7 on the play. So a little pass from Hemrick, pickup of 7. Going to be second down and 3 for the Arrows from their own 27-yard line. 9:20 and counting here. This time Hemrick from the pistol, 3 receivers to the left side. One lone setback. Hand off. Miller up the middle again, tries to dance around a little bit and got back to about the line of scrimmage, where it's going to bring up third down for the Arrows. Might have lost a yard on the play. So we got about third down and 6 here from their own 26-yard line. This time, 3 receivers to the left side of Hemrick. Lone setback and 1 receiver to the right. Snap's good. Hemrick's under pressure, throws it away, throws it out of bounds, going to bring up 4th down. Milcher had a lot of pressure that time. Hemrick evaded it, just dropped back and threw the ball away out to his right side, out of bounds, towards the Mitchell sideline. It's going to bring up 4th down, so the Arrows are going to have to punt yet again. The whole half thus far primarily has been played in the Watertown end, and Mitchell has taken advantage of it, finding the end zone one time. So, punting, back to punt formation for the Arrows. Ethan Haig set to receive the punt. Back to punt for the Arrows is number 17. Usually Scutt's in there punting, but this is Kyler May, or no, I'm sorry, I take that back. It's Mason Iverson punt. Got a good punt away. Rolls clear down to the Mitchell 33-yard line. So Mitchell's going to take over first down and 10 from their own 33-yard line. So first and 10 Mitchell, 8:21 to play here in quarter number 2. Watertown needs to get a stop and get some momentum going here. Mitchell's kind of had it their way as the field has been flipped and been primarily played in the Watertown end. Watertown on defensive side here. Little toss sweep there, number 10. That is Mason Kemp on the toss sweep. Pickup of about 2 on the play. It's going to bring up 2nd down and 8 for the Colonels from their own 35-yard line. Defensively, Arrows been on the field a little bit more than they'd like to be probably at this point in the stage of the game. Mitchell comes to the line. 2 backs to either side and fullback. He's behind the quarterback under center. Tight formation. Hands it off. Looks to be, no, he pitched it. Looks like he fake handed off up the middle and then he pitched it and got bobbled. Bobbled out there and he got bounced right back to him. And that was Lawson LeBrun on the run, and he lost a couple yards on the play. Defensively, the Arrows were able to get there as the play kind of got discombobulated on the toss. It wasn't a real good toss. It was behind the back a little bit, and the Arrows made the defensive stop, so it's going to be 3rd down and 9 for the Colonels. This time, receiver out way out to the right side, quarterback under center. Drops back to pass. Arrows are coming, and it's going to be intercepted by the Arrows. They pick him off at the 30-yard line. Intercepting the pass is number... I didn't catch who it was. Thought I had number 12, but I don't see him out there. Might have been. I'm not sure, but I'm...

0: called in with the personnel. I'm not quite sure what the situation was there. But Arrows take a timeout. We'll take one as well. With 6:58 to play in quarter number two, it's Mitchell 6, Watertown nothing. We'll be back in 30.
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2: 2-6-3. Carson Schlott ready to kick off for the Arrows, back to receive the kick. His lone back there is number 4, I believe, and he's going to take it from the 3-yard line. Arrows are getting down the field, and he slips down. He's going to brought down after the slip, basically, at the 8-yard line, where Mitchell's going to take over first down and 10 from their own 8-yard line with 3:15 to play. He tried to cut and tried to make a little cut there as he had 3 Arrow kick defenders coming down, and he tried to make a cut and slip down and did so at the 8-yard line. So it's going to be first down and 10, Mitchell from the 8. Mitchell comes to the line of scrimmage. Hastings under center. Inside handoff that time. Bounces it outside. Nice gain on the play. Pickup of about 12. And that is number 40, Baylor Christensen. Just ran a little bit off tackle. Pickup 12 on the play. So it's first down and 10 for the Colonels from the 26-yard line. This is a nice run. Good job by the guys up front for the Colonels that possession there. First and 10 Colonels from their own 26-yard line. Hastings, 2 in the backfield behind him. 1 receiver to the right. This time he's going to drop back to pass. Throws the ball deep downfield where it's going to be knocked away. That pass was intended for, I believe, number 22. The pass was intended for number 22, Lawson LeBrun, and broken up by Cutler Swenson. Good defensive coverage there. Ball was thrown well, but the only guy that might have a chance to catch it was LeBrun, but Swenson was able to bat it down before it got that far. So we got second down and 10 for the Colonels from their own 26-yard line. Hastings under center. 2 in the backfield. 1 receiver to the right or left side. He passes it out to the receiver that time. Caught at the line of scrimmage for a gain of about 3 on the play. And that pass was completed to Ethan Hegg. So it's going to bring up a 3rd down and 6. Pass it out to the left side. The lone receiver out there by himself didn't get off the line of scrimmage until he caught the play. Until he caught the pass and picked up 4 in the play. It's 3rd down and 6. 2:04 remaining here in quarter number 2. Mitchell comes to the line of scrimmage. No hurry. They got the lead here at 6-3. We're just about halftime. Under center, lone receiver out to the right side's Hegg. Quarterback keep this time. He is going to be brought down again in the backfield. And that time, making the sack on the play was Max Sears. Welcome him back. He's been out with an injury the last couple of weeks. So Mitchell's going to be forced to punt. It's going to be 4th down and 11. And looks like, I would assume, Watertown's probably going to take a timeout. They have 1 left, and they stop the clock with 1:44 to play here in the first half. So we'll be back in 30 seconds.
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2: Ethan Platt back to punt for the Colonels. Back deep to receive is Cutler Swenson. Punts away, and it's going to bound out of bounds. It bounced at the 50-yard line, and it's going to bounce right at the 50. So it's going to be first and 10 Arrows with 1:34 to play here in the second quarter. And Mitchell leads the Arrows 6-3 here on this homecoming night. So Watertown will take over at the Mitchell 49-yard line with 1:33 to play. They have one timeout remaining in the half. See what Coach Hordorf and the offense can design here, if they can get in either field goal range or a chance maybe to find the end zone. They've not been able to do that so far here tonight. Tyson Miller alone setback. Looks like we got one receiver to the left and one to the right. Hemrick under center. Drops back to pass. Looking downfield. Throws it in the right flats, and it's going to be, looks like it's caught. It's completed on the right side out there. So first down. That pass was complete to Cutler Swenson. And the clock continues to run. We'll get the marker set. No, wind the clock. First down to 10. Arrows are back and ready to go here. Three receivers this time to the left side of Hemrick, one to the right. And Watertown's going to have to spend its last time out. Looks like there's a little bit of confusion as to what the Arrows wanted to run. So we got 1:09 to play in quarter number two. Watertown trying to find the end zone here before half. They have no timeouts remaining. Ball is at the Mitchell Colonel 35-yard line after a pickup of about 15 on the last pass completion from Hemrick to Cutler Swenson. Went to the line of scrimmage. I don't know if they had too many men, but something looked discombobulated for the Arrows on that time, so they had to spend their last time out. So 1:09 to play here in the half. First down and 10 from the Mitchell 35-yard line. Arrows back out on the field. Looks like they're going to have two receivers to the left side and two to the right. Lone setback is Miller. Caden Hemrick from the pistol. Stands at the 40-yard line. Snap is good. Drops back. Looks. Fires it out. Another 12-yard pickup. They just gave him that, and he took it. So that pass was completed there to number 21 of the Arrows, and that is Kai Paulson, enough for an Arrow first down, and he is knocked out of bounds. So with 1:04 to play, Arrows are driving here in the second quarter. They are down to the Mitchell 23-yard line. First and 10 from the 23, 1:04 to play.

0: Barrels come to the line, three receivers to the left, one to the right. Lone setback from the pistol. Henry drops back to pass, looking, rolls off to the right, throws it. It's going to be thrown out of bounds. So it's going to bring up second and 10 with just under a minute to play in the quarter. Second and 10 from the Colonel 23-yard line. Do you hear that? Asthma triggers. Arrow's still trying to find the end zone here in the first half against the Mitchell Colonels. Homecoming night 2026. Beautiful night for football, not a breeze. Nice, cool, crisp fall evening. Arrows break huddle. It's second down at 10. Hemrick from the pistol. He's got two receivers to the left, two to the right. Drops back to pass. Throws again out in the flats. That time he overshot his receiver. Knocked out of bounds that time. He was open, but he just threw it a little too far outside for him to come up with the catch before getting out of bounds. So it's going to bring up third down and 10. 54 seconds remain here in half number one. Mitchell leads the Arrow 6-3. Mitchell scored on a one-yard touchdown run, and the PAT was blocked, and the Arrows kicked a field goal to make it 6-3. So we got 54 seconds to play in quarter number two. Ball's at the 24-yard line of the Mitchell Colonels. Hemrick from the pistol, lone setback. Two receivers either side. He's going to run a draw. Breaks across the 20 to the 15-yard line. Going to be brought down right at the 15. It's going to bring up fourth down. I'm sure they got to have another play called already. Clock's running. 42 seconds and counting. It's fourth down and one for the Arrows. They come to the line of scrimmage. No huddle. Same set. Two receivers to the right, two to the left. Hemrick from the pistol. Hands it off this time. Brought down right at the line of scrimmage that time was Miller, and he is brought down right at the line. He gets up hobbled a little bit, trying to get off the field. Not a good sign for the Arrows, as they're already down one running back. Tried to make it where he could get open, but he looks like he's going to stay on the field. We got 27 seconds to play. Watertown has no timeouts. Mitchell has all three. So it's going to be first down and 10. Mitchell from the 17-yard line of their own. One receiver to the right side of Hasting. He just kneels down. That's going to be quarter number two. So at the half, it's going to be Mitchell 6, Watertown 3. And Watertown doesn't have any timeouts. And I think they are just going to let the clock run down as both teams look like they're heading to the locker rooms at this point as the clock expires. So, on this homecoming night, Mitchell leads the Watertown Arrows 6-3. We'll be back shortly. We'll take a little break, and we'll come back, give you some halftime stats, what happened the first half here, and we'll be back shortly.
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7: At halftime, Mitchell scored on a one-yard run from number 40. That is, I should know it by now, Baylor Christensen scores for the Colonels. And that put them up 6-0, and the PAT was blocked by the Arrows. Watertown was able to gain a field goal in the second quarter and made it 6-3, and that's where we stand at halftime. I think both teams like to run the football, both teams want to run the football, and both teams, there hasn't been a lot of action other than that as far as this homecoming 2026 goes. But speaking of homecoming, let's talk a little bit about the royalty. For the 2026 royalty here at Watertown, we have Sienna Stanton, Abby Crumper, Olivia Detman, and the guardian of the gold was Elena Smith. For the boys, it was Max Martinson, Lennon McIntosh, Owen Muller, and the protector of the purple was Lucas Brandley. So congratulations to those people that were all part of the homecoming. On the field, the Arrow counselor was Cutler Swenson and Hunter Peterson, and champion of the Arrows was lineman Andrew Dahl. So congratulations to all those players, students that were involved in the 2026 homecoming royalty here tonight and this throughout the week, homecoming week here in Watertown. We will take a short break, and we will be back here in about 5 minutes to continue our second half coverage of this football game here tonight, where Mitchell leads the Watertown Arrows 6-3. We'll be back shortly.
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7: Lead the Watertown Arrows 6-3. Other scores around the state: Brandon Valley leads Harrisburg 35-12, and that's end of quarter three. Sioux Falls Roosevelt 40, it's Rapid City Central 0. Sioux Falls O'Gorman leads Sioux Falls Washington 28-6. Sioux Falls Jefferson is all over Omaha Westview 62-18, and Sioux Falls Lincoln leads Rapid City Stevens 49-0. In Class 11 AA, T Area 42, Brookings 19, with 5 minutes to go in that ball game. It's Sturgis Brown 27, Aberdeen Central 0. Yankton leading Spearfish 28-14, and that's just about going to half. And Pierre T.F. Riggs leads Huron 28-8 at halftime. Belle Fouche leads Rapid City Douglas 34-0 in that game. 11A, Del Rapids 7, Vermilion 3. It's Canton 35-0 over Tri-Valley. Millbank trails Dakota Valley 42-20. West Central 14, Lennox 0. St. Thomas More all over Custer 42-0. At Sioux Falls Christian 12, Madison 7, Belle Fouche 34, Rapid City Douglas 0, as we mentioned. 11B, McIntosh, or McCook Central Montrose 21, Beersford 0. It's Duel beating Groton Area 26-0 with just start of the third quarter in that one. St. Thomas More 42, Custer 0. Chamberlain leads Hot Springs 16-14 with a minute to go in the half. Rapid City Christian 61, Miller Highmore Herald 6. That's the final. It's winner 21, Woonsocket, Wessington Springs, Sanborn Central, nothing.

0: Elk Point Jefferson, 21, Sioux Valley, 6. Mount Vernon Plankington, 12, Wagner, 8. Mobridge Pollock, 16, Clark Willow Lake, 12. That's got a minute to go in the half. And that's played up in Mobridge, it appears. And that's a 16-12 at it just about halftime. And Clark Willow Lake is rated number 3 in that one. 9AA, it's Hamlin, 41, Webster Area, 0. That is halftime. I'm trying to find some other local scores here. Great Plains Lutheran, 20. Florence Henry, 6, with a minute to go in the half there. And it was Wabe Summit all over Waverly South Shore, 60-0. And that's a final score of that one. Let's see. We'll go 9A scores, see if we have anything local on that. And there doesn't appear to be. We already talked Wabe Summit, Waverly South Shore. Ipswich leads Northwestern 38-0. Howard, 28. Elcester Hudson, 6. Castlewood, 12. Elkton Lake Benton, 6. As we are getting close here for second half action here at the Watertown Athletic Complex at Allen Mitchell Field. And we welcome those that are riding along from Pier Oldies 103 out of Mitchell. So again, the score here, Mitchell leads the Arrows 6-3 at halftime. We're getting set for second half action. We'll be back in 1 minute.
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0: So Mitchell will take over, first down at 10 from their own 39. We start second half action. Mitchell comes to the line of scrimmage. See what kind of adjustments were made by both teams here. Probably not a lot with the score as it is. Man in motion for Mitchell. Under center. Hands it off up the middle. And a gain of about 3 on the play for Mitchell. And I believe that was the running back, Baylor Christensen, for the Colonels. Going to bring up second down and 7. So he got 3 on that play. Second down and 7 from their own 42-yard line. Been an old-fashioned ESD football game. Back and forth, punt, and smash-mouth game, that's for sure. So here we go. Mitchell comes to the line of scrimmage under center's quarterback. One receiver to the left and one to the right. Looks like we have going to be an offside on the Arrows as they tried to anticipate the snap and didn't happen. Mitchell went a little delay, so it's going to be 5 yards, free 5 yards for the Colonels. Going to be second down and 2 as the Colonels are approaching midfield at the their own 47-yard line. Just underway here in quarter number 3. Mitchell comes to the line of scrimmage. Quarterback Brady Hastings under center. Takes a snap. Little toss, reverses it back, and that's going to be a big play here for the Mitchell. As he tossed it, and then they did a reverse, and that ball was carried out by... looked to be number 10, I believe, and that was Mason Kemp. As they handed it off, everything was going to the right side, and the Kemp come back the other way, so a little reverse play for the Colonels, and they get a first down into Arrow territory at the 42-yard line. It's going to bring up first and 10 for Mitchell. Mitchell driving here, early going to the third quarter, leads Watertown 6-3. Pacing under center. Toss. That back out to Kemp, and he's going to gain about 13 on that play. So Mason Kemp with another first down for the Colonels as they're driving, marching the ball right down the field. That was an off-tackle run to the left side, and a big gain of 13 on that particular play. So it's going to be first down and 10 for the Colonels at the Watertown 30-yard line. Arrows need to get a little momentum, a little energy on the sideline over here. Looks like it's awful quiet on this homecoming night. Nice crowd on hand here for the 2026 homecoming. Pacing under center. That time he hands it off left side, and he's going to be brought down right about the line of scrimmage. And that tackle was made by number 58 of the Arrows, and that's Vincent Marlowe in on the tackle for the Arrows. Going to bring up second down and about nine for the Colonels from the 30-yard line.
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0: One receiver out here to the right side. Pacing under center. Back comes in motion. Toss that same little reverse. Same play as they ran two plays ago. This time he gets knocked down hard. In on the tackle there for the Arrows was number 8. Max Sears, who's just coming back off an injury. They ran that play two plays ago, and the Watertown defenders read it that time. Just a little misdirection play. They hand it off to the running back going out to the right, and then he slides underneath all the action, and they hand it back off to the running back going back to the left side. Mitchell comes here, third down and 8. Arrows need to get a stop, this time from the pistol. Man comes in motion out to the left side. Takes a handoff, going deep here. Man coverage out there. It's going to be broken up on the play. And that pass was intended for number 3 for the Colonels. And it was broken up by number 3, Braxton Peterson. And the pass was intended for Ethan Hake. So it's going to be 4th down and 6 for the Colonels at the Watertown 27-yard line. Well, fourth and 10 from the 27. Two receivers to the right side, one to the left of Hastings at quarterback. Oh, a little shovel pass again, and that fooled nobody. That went nowhere. Good defensive stand there by the Arrows after a nice gain this first series here. But the Arrows bend and don't break here, so it's going to be first down and 10 for the Arrows after the change of possession. Good defensive stand there. Big fourth down stop for the Arrows. So they're going to take over at the 27-yard line, their own 27. Just under 8 to play here in quarter number 3. Arrows come out. Off from the sideline huddle. Himrick from the pistol. Going to have two receivers to the right and one to the left, looks like. Man comes in motion, it's Peterson. Left side, off the left side, left tackle that time. Big gain for the Arrows. That is Miller, and he's going to pick up about 7 on the play, so it's going to bring up second down and about 3, well, maybe 4, from the, looks to be about the 33-yard line. Second and 4 for the Arrows from the 33. Clock winds. 7.5 to play, quarter number 3. Himrick under center this time. Lead back is Peterson. In the eye, hands it off. Second back through, going to gain maybe a yard on that. So it's going to bring up third down and 3 from the Arrows after that play gains 1. Substitutions come in for the Arrows. Peterson was a lead blocker on that play, and Miller just couldn't get anything off of it, so it's going to be third down and 3. got three receivers to Hemrick's left. One.

Nope, to the right and a setback. Man goes in motion. That is Guy Paulson. He airs it out. Deeby's got a man. He's got it. It's catch. Good throw and catch there from Hemric. The pass was made to the running back on that play. A little wheel route, and that was completed to Guy Paulson. And then big, big game for the Arrows as they go clear down to the Mitchell 14-yard line. They go no huddle. They go a little bit of hurry up. We saw this last week against Yankton. After a big play, they'll go hurry up offense. So two receivers to the left, one to the right. Fake handoff this time. Hemric keeps it, breaks a tackle, and he's brought down at about the inside the 10 to about the 8-yard line. Hemric faked the handoff that time and went around the right edge and gained about 5 on the play. So it's going to bring up 2nd down and 5 from the 9-yard line of the Mitchell Colonels. Good throw and catch on that play prior. He just had the man wide open, and he got him the ball. Two receivers to Hemric's left from the pistol. Two to the left, two to the right. Lone setback for the Arrows from the 9-yard line of Mitchell. Drops back to pass, looks, fires it over the middle. Intercepted! The ball's picked off at the goal line, and that is going to be brought down. Trying to see who intercepted it. I believe the interception was number 40 for the Colonels, and he picked it off right at the goal line, and that is Baylor Christensen. So he picked off the ball at the goal line. Watertown had it 2nd and 5, got intercepted, so Mitchell's going to take over at their own 16-yard line after the interception. Hemric tried to fire it over the middle and didn't maybe quite have enough mustard on it to get it to the receiver. He was in the right place at the right time. So Mitchell takes over 1st and 10 from the Watertown 16-yard line. Arrow fans are chanting defense. Again, they run it off the left side. Looks like the ball might have been fumbled. Across the field over there, and I don't see any officials saying anything different. Looks like it might have been recovered there by number 67 of the Colonels, and they're going to maintain possession, and that is Briar Stack recovered the fumble, or if there was a loose ball, it was across the field, couldn't quite tell, but 2nd down and 9 at either rate. Colonels break huddle and come to the line of scrimmage. One receiver to the right side. 2nd down and 9. Inside handoff this time. Going to be met by a host of Arrows. Breaking tackles and still fighting forward. But ultimately going to be brought down. He was met at the line of scrimmage. Gained a couple yards on the play. That time he was brought down by the Arrows number 81. Charles Whiting in on the tackle on that one. So it's going to be 3rd down and 5 from their own 21-yard line. Big 3rd down play here for the Arrows. They had a little momentum going after a big pass play. And Mitchell denied it with an interception on the goal line. So 3rd down and 5 from the 21-yard line. They go two receivers set to the right side and one out to the left, but a lone setback in the backfield behind Hazing. Hazing rolls out to the right side, looks, dumps it underneath, and it's going to be brought down right near the goal line. And that pass was completed to the running back out of the backfield, Baylor Christensen, and that's going to be enough for a 1st down right at the yard line. Coach Hordorf is talking to the sideline official. Wasn't happy about something. I don't know if he thought there was motion or maybe an illegal block, possibly. But anyway, it's 1st and 10 for the Colonels at the 27-yard line. Go back to under center. Toss. This time they do the reverse handoff, and it comes the other way. Faked it going to toss it going left, and the back come underneath. Going right this time, and that time was tossed. The reverse was to LeBrun, Lawson LeBrun, and he lost 2 on that play. They've run that about 4 times here in the last
couple series in Water. They had a big play on it once, and Watertown's been able to snuff it out thereafter. It's going to bring up second down and 12 for the Colonels. Watertown 3-4 defense. Mitchell goes two receivers to the left side. Acing from the pistol, one receiver to the right. Going to keep a pitch option that time. Pitch option is going to get him up to the 35-yard line. Going to bring up third down and 2 after the pitch to the running back, Haven Redday, and he got about 8 on that play. So it's third down and 2 from the Mitchell 35-yard line. Arrows need to get a big stop here once again. Score remains Mitchell 6, Watertown 3 with just over 2 minutes to play. Third down and 2. Colonels come to the line of scrimmage. Lone setback. Man comes in motion, one receiver to the right, hand side handoff, and he's going to have enough for a first down. Got about 3 on the play as it was third down and 2, and he got just past the sticks for a first down. Well, it's going to be first and 10. This third quarter is rolling by. First down and 10, Mitchell, from their own 38-yard line. Clock continues to roll. We got 1:38 to play here. Quarter number 3. Mitchell leads 0-6-3. First down and 10 from their own 38-yard line. One receiver to the right. 3 in the backfield. Fakes handoff and look down the field. Under pressure. He's got pressure. He throws it away. That might be intentional grounding, as I don't know that there was a receiver in the neighborhood, but he was under pressure. And I believe the pressure come from 22, who is Tyson Miller once again. He's been in the backfield a lot tonight. Now the officials are discussing, A, was there a receiver in the area, and B, did he get a pass the line of scrimmage? He rolled out to the right side. Miller was chasing him down, and they are throwing the flag, so it is going to be intentional grounding against the Colonels. Been a very penalty-free football game to this point. So we got intentional grounding against the Colonels. Be a loss of down as well. So now it's going to be, and that, you know, that penalty is probably one of the biggest penalties there is in high school football. Because it's from where the quarterback let the ball go. They lost clear back as it was a sack, basically. And then he lost a few more yards on the penalty. So it's going to bring up second down and 24 for the Colonels from their own 19-yard line. From the pistol, he's got three receivers to the left and one to the right. Another option here. This time again, he pitches it out. We got a flag on the play, as the running back there looked like it was brought down by number 8 from the Arrows. Trying to see who the ball carrier was there. But number 8 for the Arrows making the tackle was Max Sears from his linebacker spot. I have a flag down. Not sure what the penalty is yet. I haven't seen a motion by the ref. They are going to back him up. Holding. Offensive holding, so that's going to be half the distance to the goal penalty. So it's going to back the Colonels up a few more yards, half the distance to the goal, where it's going to bring up, I believe, it should be third down, but because I lost it down on the other play. At any rate, they got it at second down and 38. I don't think there's many schools that have a second down and 38 in their playbook. So second down, 38 for the Colonels from their own 10-yard line. Watertown's got 3-5. They got the nickel package, and they've really got guys back. They're not taking any chances of anything happening here deep. So Mitchell's from their own 10. Try that little reverse handoff again. This time he's got running room out to the right side, and he is going to gain out to the 30, so a pickup of about 20. Going to bring up third down at about 19 or so. So mark it just shy of the 30 to the 29. So brings up third down for the Colonels, and we will say it is about, well, what do we got here?
third and in 23 as they got on the board, but well, about 18 maybe. We'll call a third and 18 from their own 29-yard line. Two receivers to the left side of Haysing and two to the right. Lone

0: Can't be 18. They don't have an 18 on the field that are listed on the program. But at either rate, it's a loss of 2 yards on the play. And that is the end of quarter number three. We'll come back in 30 seconds.
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0: We're here on this homecoming night, and the Mitchell Colonels lead the Watertown Arrows 6-3 in the start of quarter number four. Mitchell's going to be punting the ball to Watertown. Trying to get the lights on here. They've been flashing the Arrow Stadium, flashing lights. Punter for the Colonels set to punt back, and I believe Cutler Swenson back for the Arrows. The punter for Mitchell is Flap. And he got a good roll out of that punt. He punted it from about his own 15-yard line, and that rolled clear down to the Watertown 25-yard line. So he got a good roll out of that. Watertown wasn't able to get over there to fair catcher to make the play, and got the bounce he needed out of it, and it rolled clear down to the 25-yard line where Watertown's going to take over first down and 10 from their own 26-yard line with 11:40 to play here in the contest. Watertown breaks their sideline huddle and comes to line of scrimmage. 11:40 to play here in the game. First down and 10. Hemrick's going to come the pistol. Lone setback. Two receivers to his left and one to the right. Rolls out to the right. He's going to keep it. This time he's brought down, right? And loses about 2 yards on that play. It's going to bring up second down and 12 from the Arrows. Own 24-yard line. So second down, 12 for the Arrows. Clock's rolling. Mitchell 6, Watertown 3. You're listening to Arrow Football on KWAT. Arrows break the huddle and they come to the line of scrimmage. This time they got Peterson, the lead blocker, in the backfield. Hemrick fakes a handoff under pressure, rolls out, fires it over the right flat side. It's going to be completed. That pass was completed to number 9 for the Arrows, and that is Gavin Robeson. That's the first time we've called his number tonight. So he gains enough for the first down, moves the chains to cross the 35 to the 36-yard line. And we had a player down for Mitchell on the Arrow sideline. That looks to be number 3. He looks to be getting up and marching off the field to the other side, Ethan Haig. Kind of doing a jog across, must have a little ding in his ankle or something, but he looks to be fine, so he gets out for one play at least anyway here. He was down on the Arrow sideline and trotted across the field to get back on the Mitchell side, so he looks to be doing all right, so good to hear for that. Watertown football, 36-yard line, first down and 10. Hemrick from the pistol, three receivers to the left. Lone setback is Miller. Miller runs it off tackle on the right side, breaks it across the line of scrimmage out to about the 42-yard line, maybe 43. Brought down by a number 40 again for the Colonels is Baylor Christensen. And I believe the cornerback on the tackle was number 6 or 5. Must be 5. I can't tell. He's turned away from me. Hermanson, I believe. Anyway, arrows to the line. Hemrick from the pistol. Hands it off left side this time. Breaks the tackle. Gets out just shy of the first down. Miller just couldn't quite get outside far enough, and the tacklers were approaching, and he was able to just cut up field just a little bit short on the first down. He was brought down just a yard short, so it's going to be third down.

0: and one for the Arrows from their own 45-yard line with 9:45 to play here in the fourth quarter. Arrows come to the line of scrimmage. Lead blocker again at fullback. And a high back. Handed off this time to Peterson up the middle, and he's going to gain just a yard, just enough to get up to a first down for the Arrows. So they pick up one. Peterson's usually at the tight end role. They've been using him a little bit in the backfield as a fullback. They hand the ball off to him this time, and he gets 1 yard for a first down. So first and 10 Arrows from the 46-yard line. Mitchell 6, Watertown 3. Arrows come to the line of scrimmage. Again, same look. Fullback at Peterson, and the eye is Miller. One receiver to the right side, tight formation. Henry crops back, rolls out to the right, tosses it out to the right side, hits Miller, he's got some running room, slips down as he gets enough for the first down into Mitchell territory here. Tried to make a cutback a little, and he was slipped down at about the 40-yard line, so enough to get into Mitchell territory and an Arrow first down. So it's first and 10 Arrows from the 40-yard line of the Mitchell Colonels. They have yet to find the end zone in this ballgame. Been a defensive struggle, to say the least. Hemrick under center this time. Little receiver in motion, they handed off that time, and I couldn't quite tell who it was. It looks to be 84, I believe. So he gets a little closer, I might be able to see, but I'm going to say 84 when the handoff there, and picks up a few at Carter Clark, sophomore. So second down and 8 for the Arrows. Two receivers to Hemrick's right side, two to left. Lone setback from the pistol. Takes a snap, drops back, looks, fires it outside. The left side flats where it's going to be caught. And right at the line to gain. And I believe that time the pass was caught by number 21, Kai Paulson. And that is enough for an Arrow first down. It was right at the sticks. So first and 10 Arrows. At the Mitchell 30-yard line, 7.5 to play here in the fourth quarter. Arrows need to find the end zone. They break cuddle, same look. Fullback, Peterson, lone setback. This time fake handoff, and Peterson rumbles ahead. They faked a little toss and gave the ball up the middle to Peterson, and he gained about 8, maybe 7 on that run up the middle. So he's got 2 carries here all of a sudden, finding something that they like on that. Little inside handoff to the fullback. It looks like we're going to have a timeout. Mitchell takes his first time out of the half, so we'll take a timeout with him. We'll be back in 30 seconds.
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0: In the ballgame, Watertown's driving at the Mitchell 25-yard line, and it is second down and 4 for the Arrows. Hemrick from the pistol, he's got Peterson off to his right. Miller in the backfield, one receiver to the right, one to the left. They hand it off to Miller. He breaks it on the outside. He's got running room. He is going to be inside the 15-yard line that time. Got outside a little bit on the right side, broke some tackles, and he picks up enough for a first down where Watertown has it first and 10 from the 15-yard line. We got 6:48 to play in the fourth quarter. So it's first and 10. 15-yard line for the Arrows. Knocking at the door, trying to find the end zone for the first time tonight. Lone setback is Miller. We're under the Hemrick under center. Rolls out to the left this time. Got some running room if he chooses. He's got a little room. He's going to be brought down and knocked out of bounds at about the 10-yard line. That tackle was made by number 14 of the Colonels, and that was Ethan Plant. Knocked Hemrick out of bounds. It's going to be second down and 5 for the Arrows. Rolled out to his left that time. I think that's about the first time we saw that tonight, that he's rolled out to the left side. Didn't really look like he had much, but it might have been a designed quarterback run. And he got about 5 on the play, where it's second down and 5 at the 10-yard line. We got a penalty marker on the play. We got movement on the Arrows. To back him up 5. One of the linemen got a little antsy, look like. Tried to get a little head start. No, we got second down now and 11 for the Arrows. Ball's going to be placed at the 16-yard line of Mitchell. So it's second and 11. Just a formation for the Arrows. Off to Hemrick's right is Peterson. Lone set or lone back as Miller. He's got some running up the middle. Good blocking. He's going to get it down into the end zone. He is going to be marked just shy. No, I take that back. One official looks like he gave him the end zone. So it's a touchdown. Nice scamper run there by Tyson Miller. Finds the end zone. Finally, the Arrows get a touchdown. Take the lead here tonight. It is 9-6 with the point after attempt pending. Good run. Good job up front by the guys blocking and downfield for the Arrows. Into kick for the Arrows. Never find it. Carson Schlott into kick. The holder is the quarterback, Hemrick. Arrows lead 9-6. Snap's good. The kick is up, and it is through the uprights. So the Arrows take the lead, 10-6 with 6:18 to play here in the fourth quarter. We'll be back in 30 seconds.
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0: Number 35 for the Arrows, Carson Schlock set to kick off. Back deep to receive the kick for the Colonels is number 8 for the Colonels, and that is Samari Wright. A little 6:18 to play. Watertown's first lead of the ball game. Kind of a squib kick, bounding around, bounces off. He fumbles it, picks it up at about the 18-yard line, gets out to the 25, where Mitchell will take over, first down and 10 from the 25-yard line. Squib kick, bounded around a little bit, and scooped it up and picked up about 7 on the kick return. So Mitchell's going to take over, first down and 10 from their own 25-yard line. Mitchell's moving right to left on the radio dial as we listen here with 6 minutes and 11 seconds to go in the ball game. Watertown finally found the end zone and takes the lead 10-6 as Mitchell had a block PAT when they took the lead of the ball game 6-0. Another little handoff inside. Arrows defensively have stayed, done a nice job of staying home. Mitchell likes to run a lot of reverse and misdirection plays, and Watertown's done a nice job this second half staying home and making some plays on the defensive side of the football. So it's going to bring up second down and 10 for the Colonels. from their own.

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0: Clock's running at 5 minutes and 40 seconds to go here in the ballgame. Mitchell goes to a little pistol formation. Two receivers to the right. Rolls out to his left side. Under some pressure, throws it out to the flats. It's going to be completed. And brought down immediately upon the reception is number 8. Samari Wright was tackled after about a yard gain. He had a little pressure that time again by the Aero defense. Matter of fact, it looked like he was going to throw it at one point, and the linebacker left his feet, and the quarterback pulled it back down and then scampered out a couple more yards and found Samari Wright, but only a gain of one. It's going to be 3rd down and 8 for the Colonels. Under center. This time dropping back, looking downfield. He got some pressure. He's got a man out on the right side in the flats, and he's going to be short of the 4th down. And the tackle was made by number 12, and I believe the catch was by Christensen, and he picked up about 4 on the play. Max Sears on the tackle, so it's 4th down, and I'd say about 3 to go for the Colonels with 4 minutes to play. Looks like Mitchell's going to go for it here. 4 minutes to go in the game. Mitchell's going for it on 4th and 3 from their own 31-yard line. Quarterback's under center. This time drops back to pass, looks, fires it over the middle. He's got a man there. He's caught it at the 40. Down to the 30. It's a foot race. 25, 15, 10, 5. Touchdown, Colonels. The pass was completed to number 12 of the Colonels, and that is Jordy Julian. Jonte Julian with a reception, and that's about a 75 yards pass play on 4th down and 3. Arrows kind of stacked the line of scrimmage, and he was able to get behind the secondary and take it into the end zone. So now Mitchell regains the lead, and they got the field goal or a PAT pending. This time the kick is up, and it is good. So Mitchell regains the lead. And we have 3:42 to play here in the ball game. We'll take a 30-second timeout.
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0: Here in the ball game. So Watertown's got a little work cut out for them. 3:42, they got 3 timeouts left. Back to receive for the Arrows. It'll be Robeson and Scott. Ball's kicked, taken by Robeson from the 11. Got some running room. He's got running room. He's out there. We got flags, though, on the play, so it's going to be brought back at either rate. But he brought it out to the 33-yard line. We got penalty markers at about the 21-yard line, so I assume it's going to be a block in the back against the Arrows here. We'll see what the officials come up with. But there are not one, not two, but 3 flags on that play, all in the same area. So it was an illegal block in the back on the Arrows, and it is from the 20-yard line. So it's going to back the Arrows up. We got 3:32 to play. Pushing the Arrows back to the 10-yard line where they'll take over 1st down and 10 from their own 10-yard line.

0: Well, we'll see what happens. We got 3.5 to play. Hemric from the pistol. One receiver to the right and one to the left. And now we got a whistle on the play. I don't know if we had to reset the play clock or what the situation is. Oh, maybe too many men on the field. Substitution infraction against the Colonels. So that'll be just a 5-yard penalty. Give Arrows first down and 5 from their own 15-yard line. 3:32 to play. Mitchell 13, Watertown 10. So from the 15, Hemric from the pistol. Peterson, lead blocker, hands it off to Miller. Miller gains out about 8 yards on the carry. Lead block by Peterson. They just keep going. They're going a little hurry-up offense here are the Arrows. Clock's winding, just over 3 minutes to play. Hemric from the pistol. Hands it off to Miller again, right up the middle this time again. He got about 3 on the carry, so it's going to bring up 2nd down and 7 for the Arrows from the 27-yard line. 3 minutes and running. Arrows huddle. All 3 timeouts to go for the Arrows. It's 2nd down and 7. Hemric's got 2 receivers to the left, 1 to the right, alone setback from the pistol. Gets a snap, drops back, looks out to the right side. Still looking. Now tucks it, pitches it. Little pitch pass. Had a little pressure, but pitched it forward. Slowed down like a shovel pass. And that was to Miller as well. So it's going to bring up 3rd down. He only got about 2 or 3 on that play. So it's 3rd down and 3 for the Arrows from the 31. Got to get to the 34-yard line. Clock continues to roll. Just over 2:20 to play. Hemric this time, quarterback draw. Runs it right up the middle. He's got running room enough for a 1st down. That'll stop the clock till they get the chains moved. So the Arrows are going to go hurry up again. He gets out to the 39-yard line. From the pistol, Hemric drops back, looking, fires it out here to the right side in the flat, broken up on the play. Good defensive play. The defensive back looked like he had room to maybe make the throw, but the defensive back made a good break on the ball, and that was Kyson Herman, the cornerback out there. He read it well. Broke up the play. Going to be 2nd down and 10. Clock stops at 1:59. So 2nd and 10, Arrows from the 39-yard line. Arrows break the huddle. They come out with 2 receivers to the left. 1 to the right. Going to do a little pass protection here as both of them. Hemric steps up in the pocket, and he's going to be brought down. There was nowhere to go with that pass. They had 3 receivers out there, but he had nowhere to go, and Arrows going to take a timeout. So we'll take a timeout with them. We'll be back in 30 seconds.
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0: Contest. Rod, you're on. Rod, we can hear you. So 3rd down and 10 for the Arrows. Hemric drops back from the pistol. Throws it out to Swenson. Throws on cover. Swenson catches it. And that's going to be part just shy, I believe, of the 1st down. Looks like they're going to maybe have a measure it. Rod? Rod, you're on. So we got 3rd down.
4: Just a second here. What's going on?
0: We can hear you.

0: revised to show 60,000 fewer jobs than previously reported.
1: Well, it looks like they're going to measure this here. It's just shy of the 50.
0: Prices will go down once the war with Iran ends.
2: As soon as it's going to end very soon, probably right after the election. But as soon as it does end, oil prices will come tumbling down.
0: Cornell University says it's fully supporting New York Governor.
1: So they did give the Arrows the first down. So we got first down and 10 for the Arrows from shy, I believe, the midfield stripe. I don't know if we're going to have a little reset of clock here or not. Might be part of the conversation down there with the officials. It says the pass was complete, the runner was in bounds.
0: This is ABC News. I know that hiring can be challenging. You need someone to match your role perfectly. Well, now you can meet them fast.
1: So it's going to be, I don't know, we got discussion going on amongst the referee and the one side judge, and I can't tell what the delay is. But at this particular set, one of the officials coming over to talk to Coach Hodorf. The Arrows are set to go. They're at the line of scrimmage, ready to go. But I don't know if the clock was running when they were discussing if they were going to do the measurement, or I'm not quite sure what the situation is. They marked it just shy of the midfield stripe, and it looks like it's at the 49. I don't know who's... what the discussion entails.
0: 215-215 for your complimentary bottle of Nugenix Total T2 body to 215-215.
1: At any rate, they mark it first and 10. We still have conversation. The referee hasn't left. Coach Hodorf is still wondering what's going on. They're going to take time off the clock instead of adding time on. 1:27 they put on the clock now, and Arrows are ready to go. They're going to start the clock, and we are set for football. Hemrick dropped back to pass. He was from the shotgun that time. Over his intended receiver, Miller, once again. Sidearmed it and came incomplete, so it's going to bring up second down to 10, 1:20 to play here in the ball game. So second down 10, Watertown from the 49-yard line. Trailing 13-10 to the Mitchell Colonels here on homecoming night. Arrows break cuddle. Looks like going to have Cutler Swenson's going to be out to the right side. Two receivers out to the left. Hemrick from the pistol. Miller, long setback. Pass over the middle. It's complete. And a mark at about the yard mark gain. Pass was intended and caught by number 11 of the Arrows. And that is Hunter Peterson. Clock continues to roll. 1:09 to play. First and 10 Arrows. From the 40-yard line. Hemrick drops back to pass. Rolls out to the right. Looking downfield. Looking. Air throws it out. It's going to be incomplete. He's throwing it out of bounds. He was under pressure that time. By big number 79 of the Colonels, and that is Owen Shaleski. So second down and 10, Watertown from the Mitchell Colonel 41-yard line. We got 58 seconds to go. We welcome those that are listening from Pier Oldies 103 in Mitchell. And we're listening to Arrow Football on KWAT. Second down and 10 from the Arrows. Hemrick from the pistol. Lone setback. Another quarterback draw. This time Hemrick cuts it back up. And he's going to gain just near the first down marker once again. They're going to move the sticks. Arrows are in hurry-up offense with a quarterback draw that time for the Arrows. First down Arrows. Clock continues to roll at 48 seconds. Now we got a whistle, and it appears that Watertown may be taking a timeout. I'm not sure which one. But we'll take a timeout with them. We'll be back in 30 seconds.
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1: Took that timeout, so Watertown has two. It's first down and 10 for the Arrows. Ball is on the 31-yard line. After the Mitchell timeout, Watertown still has two remaining. First down and 10 for the Arrows. Ball in the 31-yard line of Mitchell. Trailing 13 to 10. Colonels with the lead. Hemrick from the pistol. He's got back on either side. He's got two receivers to the right. Throws it out here. Flats. What a play by Cutler. Swenson made a great adjustment on the football. And the Arrows have it on a first down. Just an outstanding play by Cutler. Swenson adjusted the according to the throw, and it's going to be first down. Clock's rolling. Arrows got time. They're not actually huddling, and now after all the happy hail-a-melee stuff, we're going to have a timeout here. We're going to keep it here. That play, the pass was underthrown, but Cutler Swenson worked his way around the defensive back, made an adjustment on the ball, went down to the ground and come up with the catch. So it's going to be first down and goal for the Arrows from the 8-yard line. Each team has one timeout, and the score, Mitchell 13, Watertown 10. We have just 34 seconds left. They're showing it on the replay board here. Swenson went down and made this a heck of a catch, and there was three Mitchell Colonels around him, but he somehow come up with the football. Outstanding effort by that young man tonight. And he had three touchdowns last week at Yankton, so he's making a little name for himself here in Arrow football land. I don't think anybody's left their seat here either. It's a 13-10 game, 30 seconds to play. Nice crowd on hand tonight here at the Watertown Athletic Complex, Alan Mitchell Field. Well, we'll see what the Arrows can come up with. Mitchell usually likes to bring pressure, and I would guess you might see some here. But timeout left. You could see a quarterback keep here as well. So Hemrick from the pistol. He's got a Peterson to the right, Miller to the left. Two receivers to the right side, one left, and he is way out there on an island by himself. Hands it off. It's going to be brought down, and he'll probably have to take a timeout. They got 10 from the 10-yard line. And it whistles, and it appears that the Arrows are going to take a timeout. Going to bring up second and goal. And they're right at the 10-yard line. They might have lost a yard on that play. Tried to run Miller off the right side, and he had nothing going. So timeout on the play. Second down and goal for the Arrows from the 10. They trail Mitchell here 13-10. Reset the play clock. There's 29 seconds left. Arrows break the sideline huddle. Mitchell does the same on the other side of the field. Looks like we got a lot of excitement in the crowd here now. If the Arrows down near the goal line, it's second down and 10. Two receivers. It's so loud the players are telling the fans to quiet down. They want to make sure they don't have a false start or something. Everybody can be on the same page. Cutler Swenson out here to the right side. Miller to the lone setback. Hemrick dropped back to pass. Looks for Cutler. He threw it out of bounds. It's going to bring up third down and goal from the 10 for the Arrows. So they had Cutler Swenson as a lone receiver on the right. Tried to take advantage of it and was well defended by the Colonels. And Hemrick just threw it out of bounds. Smart play. Just got to live to see another play in this situation. We got 26 ticks, third down and 10, or third down and goal, rather, from the 10. Two receivers to the left. Miller the lone setback in the same look as Swenson. This time they throw a fade pattern. He got pushed, but got pushed and he's out of bounds. So now it was the same play, just little fade to the corner of the end zone. Threw it a little long. So the Arrows got a decision to make, and it looks like they are going to take an attempt at a field goal with 21 seconds to play. Pimrick is the holder. The kicker for the Arrows, number 35, Carson Schlott. 21 seconds to play. It looks like we got a timeout here. We're going to keep it here. We only got 21 seconds left in the game. Timeout. And that is, both teams are now out of timeouts. So we got a game-tying attempt here with 21 seconds to play. And a chance to tie it up here for the Arrows, maybe get a little overtime if we can keep anything from happening on the defensive end, if we can tie this thing up. So Carson Schlott set to do the kick, and it looks like it's going to be right around. It's on the right hash from the 16, so it'll be a 26-yard field goal for the Arrows. Himrick's the holder. Sure, we'll see some pressure from the Mitchell Colonels here. They got overload big time on the left side. Ball's on the left hash. Himrick is sitting at about the 16-yard line, 26-yard field goal. Snap is good. The hold is good. The kick is up, and it is good. We are tied at 13 with 18 seconds to play here on this 2026 homecoming game. We'll be back in 30 seconds.
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1: Time out. Carson Schlock just tied the game with a 26-yard field goal. So we are tied at 13. He's got two big field goals tonight for the Arrows. Set to kick it off from the 40-yard line. Mitchell brings two guys back this time. Received the kick. And I believe it's number four and number eight. It's kicked to the right side, and that's number eight. He takes it at about the 10. He's going to be brought down at about the 26-yard line. And the Samari Wright with the return. We're at 13 seconds. Neither team has a timeout. I would assume probably Mitchell will probably just kneel down on it, and we will be looking to go to overtime. Watertown in their purple tops, purple bottoms, yellow numbers. Mitchell with their white tops, white bottoms, and black numbers with black helmets. So here we go. 13 seconds on the clock. They're going to bring two receivers to the right and two to the left. Lone setback. They tried a halfback pass earlier tonight. Well, you throw it out here to the right side. Got some running room. He's got 10 yards, 15 yards. Going to be brought down. I would say they're going to mark him out of bounds at the 40-yard line. So clock stops with 6 seconds left. So it's going to be first and 10 from the 40. And we got 6 seconds left. Watertown has four deep safeties. Four deep safeties, well, might as well say six almost. Rushing three linemen, three linebackers. Mitchell goes three receivers to the left, one to the right, lone setback. Drops back to pass, fires it over the middle. It's going to be incomplete. Or did he catch it? No, they're going to give him the catch. That almost looked like it skipped from here, but they mark it as a catch. And we got 3 seconds to go. Ball is going to be placed at the Watertown. I can't tell you where they're going to place it. They're debating a catch, or I don't know what they're doing. Fans are booing, and the referees are talking, and they're discussing the play, where to mark it. The clock will start as soon as it's ready for play. Mitchell's at the line of scrimmage, ready to snap it. The officials are still talking. Fans are not happy about the play. I almost looked like it skipped. I thought some of the Arrow coaching staff looked like the ball skipped off the turf. But at any rate, they're going to mark it at the 41-yard line. 3 seconds to play. And they snap it, spike it. So now we got 1 second to go. Neither team had a timeout. Mitchell had a first and 10, spiked the football. And it looks like we are probably headed for overtime. Unless something crazy happens. Watertown's got five deep at about their own 15-yard line and three linebackers 8 yards off the ball and rushing three. So we'll see. Mitchell goes two receivers to the left, two to the right. Drops back to pass. Hands it off on the inside handoff. Last play of this game, unless he scores. Breaks a couple tackles. He's brought down right at the 15-yard line. We're going to go to overtime. So 13-13 is our score. We're headed for overtime on this 2026 homecoming here at Watertown. We'll be back in 1 minute.
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1: Basically refresh like we're starting the game from scratch. All the captains will come out, meet, we'll do a coin toss, and then decide, A, if you want the ball, which most teams will start on defense to find out if they need to score a touchdown or maybe take a field goal to win it. And then the other team will decide which end of the field they want to go to. We're waiting for a little clock to run down here. They must give them a little 5 minute timeout between regulation and the start of overtime as we got 30 seconds on the clock. So let's take a look around the state, update with some 11AA football scores. As you said, we're tied at 13-13 here in this one. T area, beat Brookings 42-25. It's Sturgis Brown over Aberdeen Central 40-0. Yankton 42, Spearfish 14. They bounced back after last week's game at a defeat of the hands of the Arrows. Pierre TF Riggs 45, Huron 14. Those scores are all final. And Belfouche leads Rapid City Douglas 46-0 with 3 minutes to go in that contest. So we'll see what the coin toss entails as the captains get together and exchange some pleasantries before we head into overtime. See what the coin toss looks like and decide, we'll figure out where we're going from. They weren't satisfied just playing four quarters of football tonight. So we get a little extra football, a little free football here.

0: on this 2026 homecoming. Again, I'd like to congratulate those homecoming candidates and the 2026 Guardian of the Gold, Elena Smith, Protector of the Purple, Lucas Brandley, and the Champion of Arrows, Andrew Dahl. Well, we had the coin toss. They tell you to be afraid, to be scared, and they try to frighten you into calling. I'm not here to do that. I didn't catch what he said to know who's doing what. But looks like Watertown might be taking the field first here. Sitting in your car, at work, or with your kids, no matter where you are. And they're going to go, appears that... Don't lose hope. TRA can eliminate or reduce what you owe to the IRS. Generous programs are now available. So it's going to be first and goal at the 20-yard line. Looks like they're going to go to the south end zone, or the south end 20-yard line here for this first overtime period. We will see what happens. If Watertown scores, whether it be via a field goal or a touchdown, Mitchell still gets the football. They get their chance to score as well. The only advantage is if you're on defense first, you get to know if you need to score a touchdown maybe to win it or what you need to do to tie. So a little bit of advantage on the defensive end. Now, if we go to a second overtime, then they flip-flop. Arrows would be on defense first. Mitchell would be on offense, and the same situation for a second overtime. But we'll see if we get that far. So we are headed for overtime. It's Watertown ball from the 10-yard line. First down, first and goal from the 10. Hemrick's under center. Lone receiver out to the left side. Little toss sweep here. Pitches it out. It's going to be a gain of about, down to about the 8-yard line, maybe. So I believe a pickup of about 2 on that play. And Tyson Miller, a little toss sweep. So it's going to bring up second down and goal here for the Arrows. No time on the clock, just the play clock runs. Second down and goal for the Arrows. We're in overtime. Miller to the right side. Hemrick from the pistol. He's got two receivers to the left and one to the right. Drops back under pressure. Fires it out to the right side. Looks like it's going to be caught by Miller. Down about the 5-yard line, I believe. Or maybe the 6. Looks like they're going to mark it at the 6. He was knocked out of bounds over there at about the 6-yard line. So we got third down and goal from the 6 for the Arrows. Of course, we're way on the north end with the press box, and the Arrows are way on the south end. So we got third down and goal. Third down and goal for the Arrows here in our first overtime. Lone receiver out to the left side of Hemrick from the pistol. Two receivers to the right. Takes a handoff, rolls out to the right, looks, fires. It is going to be underthrown and incomplete. He underthrew the pass. He had Cutler Swenson open, I believe, and just threw it short. Rolled out to the right, almost a little jump pass because he saw him so quick, and he just released it and threw it short. So the Arrows are going to go for 3 here. Hemrick's the holder. For the Arrows, Carson Schlott set to give the Arrows a lead, and it looks to be about a 23-yard field goal. He was successful from 26 not too long ago. The snap is good, the hold, the kick is up, and it is good. So the Arrows take the lead, 16-13. Now Mitchell will have their chance here on the offensive end from the 10-yard line. If they score a touchdown, this game's over. If the Arrows can hold them or keep them to a field goal, we'll come to a second overtime. Still a nice crowd on hand here yet tonight. Nice night for football. So, Mitchell, welcome those listening in Mitchell on Pier Oldies 103. You're listening to Arrow Football on KWAT, 950 AM. Mitchell comes to the line of scrimmage. They got one receiver to the right. Under center. Comes a motion. Quarterback's going to keep it. Runner right up off tackle. He gets about, well, he's still fighting for yardage. He's going to be whistled down at about the 5-yard line, I believe. Or no, inside the 5, down to the 3. That was just a quarterback keep. They had an old schoolhouse right, and he kept the football and went gain of about 7. So it's going to be right at the 3-yard line. Second down and 3 here for Mitchell. Same look. One receiver way out here to the right side. Comes under center. Snap. Dive right up the middle, and it is going to be stuffed right there. He might have got a yard. Hard to tell, but now it's going to be third down. It's like a lineman for Mitchell. A little bit slow to get up, but he's on his feet now. That was a running back. I take that back. I believe that was the ball carrier, Baylor Christensen, on the carry, and he was a little slow getting up, but he's back in the huddle. We got third down. Yard marker says 2, but it's 3. Wait, we had a penalty. I'm sorry, we have a false start on the play. Oh, that's going to back him up 5. So backs up the Colonels 5 yards. The arrow players are wanting the Arrow fans to get on their feet, make a little noise here, and the fans respond. So, here we go. Same set. 3 running backs and a lone receiver. That same little reverse action again. Arrow snuffed it out again. He tried to cut that up, and boy, was he met by a host of arrows on that play. The same little motion. They went motioning to the left side, and they handed off inside on a reverse, and he tried to cut it up, and he was met by a host of arrows on that play. So we got third down here. Third down and goal from the 7-yard line for the Colonels. Arrow faithful are on their feet, chanting defense. This time the Colonels come out with 2 receivers to the right, 1 to the left. Spread out the Arrow's defense. Man comes in motion. Again, fake handoff, inside pass. The pass is going to be broken up. It's incomplete. Going to bring up 4th down. 4th down and goal. And what are we going to do here? Is Mitchell going to kick it, or are they going to play on for the win? Good defensive play there by the Arrows on that 3rd down play. They spread him out. He had a good look at a slant from the outside receiver, and the Arrows covered it really well. So now we got 4th down. We got a timeout on the field. We're going to keep it here as it's probably just a short timeout here with 30 seconds. It's 4th down and goal. So we're down to 1 play if Mitchell goes for it, win or lose. Both teams come in here, 3 wins, 2 losses. Watertown's 2 losses are to number 1 Pier and number 2 T area. So Mitchell's trying to upset the apple cart here tonight. Trying to see if Mitchell's decided maybe to kick it. Can't quite tell. We're going to find out as both teams come from the sidelines. Yep, they're going to set up to kick. So the kicker for Mitchell, number 15, is set to do the kicking. That's Zilla, Gavin Zilla. He had one blocked earlier tonight. This one, the snap is good. The hold is good. The kick is good. So we're going to go to a second overtime. We'll be back in 30 seconds.
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1: On Athletic Complex, we are in a second overtime here tonight for this homecoming game here in Watertown. It's Mitchell 16, your Watertown Arrows 16. Second overtime, Mitchell will get possession of the football here first, so they have it first and goal from the 10-yard line. They had 5 yards on the first play, got right down to the 5-yard line, but come up empty. Under center, same kind of look. Quarterback keeps it. This time the Arrows bring the pressure that time, and he is stopped by a host of tacklers. And I believe Whiting was in on the play, one of the many for the Arrows. Kind of, he made the primary stop. He was down around the ankles there of the quarterback for the Colonels in Brady Pacing. So it's going to be second down at 10. Mitchell breaks the huddle. They come out with one receiver to the left, two receivers to the right this time. A little different look than we've seen most of the night. Man comes in motion. High snap. Quarterback keep. And he is going to find the end zone. So Mitchell takes the lead on a quarterback keep. Brought a guy in motion, spread him out, and he finds the end zone. Brady Hastings puts the Colonels on top. Here in Watertown, they're going to try the PAT. So that was a 9-yard quarterback keep for the Colonels. Extending, it is up, and it looks like it is through the upright. So, score, Mitchell now leads 23-16. Watertown will get a football here. They know what they got to do now. They got to find the end zone. So they'll have 4 plays to get in the end zone. Tie this thing up unless they go for 2 to maybe win it. The advantage of being on defense first is you get the opportunity to know exactly what needs to happen. So here we go. We got first down and goal from the 10-yard line here in the second overtime here on this homecoming night in Watertown. Mitchell, 23, Watertown, 16. Trips to the left. Quarterback, that was a little wildcat there by the Arrows. That was Miller on the carry, and he only got about 2 yards. They just, little high snap. He's a little slow to get up, but nonetheless, it's going to be second down for the Arrows. Himrick comes into the game now. They went wildcat there and didn't get much out of it, so second down and goal from the 9. Pickup of 1 on the play. Arrows break huddle. Come out with, looks like a 2 receivers to the left, 1 to the right. Miller's alone setback, Himrick from the pistol. Rolls to the left, option play. Pitches it out there to Miller. Looks to get down inside the 5-yard line, maybe the 4. And it's going to bring up third down from right at the 5-yard line, they mark it. So third down and goal from the 5 for the Arrows. They got 2 plays to find the end zone here. See what we can come up with. The offensive team needs to find the end zone here. Arrows got their huddle. Come out of the huddle. Looks like they're going to have Cutler Swenson to the left. And looks, we have a whistle on the play. Looks to be a timeout. Watertown takes a timeout here. Big third down play. I mean, they got 2 plays to get 5 yards to tie this up. Let's take a 30-second break.
2: 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The long-standing rivalries? Or is it seeing friends again and cheering on your favorite team? At First Dakota, we're here for it all. 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See you at the game. 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

0: Got two guys go in motion. So we got third down and 10. Now we got trips to the right. Three receivers to the right side of Hemric in the pistol. One receiver to the left. Miller, the lone setback. Hemric drops back, looks, fires it over the middle. Wide open in the end zone for the Arrows is number 21, Kai Paulson. Hemric to Paulson, and it's good for 6. So now the Arrows get a decision to make. Are they going to kick it? And it appears they are. Tie this thing up, and we'll go to a third overtime. If he makes it. PAT pending. Carson Schlott set to kick the point after. Hemric's at the 15-yard line. Timeout Mitchell. On to think about a little bit. So our score, Mitchell 23, Watertown 22. We're in the second overtime of this ball game. It went from being basically a low-scoring game, not much happening, not much going on. All of a sudden, it's 23-22, but it's been double overtime where most of the scoring has taken place here tonight. It was just an old-fashioned ESD football game. We'll grind it out, run it out, run right, run left, and kind of old-school football. Both teams got good linemen on both sides of football, so it was just a who's battle of wills and. Here we are, double overtime. Mitchell leads the Arrows 23-22 with the point after attempt pending. Mitchell comes off the sideline. Watertown comes back out. I suppose they may want to talk if they faked it, what they were going to do, or else they're maybe looking at maybe a block. But I would guess probably more if they faked the field goal with Hemric's. The Arrow quarterback, Caden Hemric's, the holder for the Arrows. So, Carson Schlott set to kick the point after attempt here. Snap's good to hold. Block! Mitchell blocks it, and that's going to be all she wrote. Mitchell upsets Watertown here tonight, 23-22, as the Colonels come into Alan Mitchell Field, upset the Watertown Arrows here in double overtime, and upset the apple cart here tonight. So Mitchell comes away with the victory, 23-22. We will be back in 2 minutes.
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1: Last one. Welcome back to the broadcast here on American Bank and Trust post-game show, where the Mitchell Colonels come into Alan Mitchell Field and upset the Watertown Arrows as they come away tonight with a double overtime victory, 23-22. So a bus ride home for the Colonels tonight will be a good one at that. Let's take a look at the American Bank and Trust post-game show here tonight. Give you a little rundown of and recap some of the scoring tonight. Mitchell broke on the scoreboard first and found the end zone on a one-yard run by Baylor Christensen. Point after was blocked. Watertown came down and kicked a field goal. They settled for a field goal by Carson Schlott. He made a field goal to make it 6-3, and that's where we stood for most of the first half, and actually halftime the score was 6-3. So moving on, Watertown actually kicked another field goal later in the game, and Tyson Miller put the Arrows in the lead on a 16-yard run for the Arrows. Point after by Schlott was good, so that put the Arrows up. Next, probably a couple plays later, Mitchell had a long pass play of about 75 yards to Jonte Julian. He got behind the defensive secondary of the Arrows, and he had a 75-yard scoring play. PAT was good for Mitchell. Carson Schlock then kicked another field goal. Kai Paulson put the Arrows on top with a 10-yard reception from Caden Hemrick. Brady Heising had a 9-yard quarterback keep, and that tied things up, and that's kind of, or that actually was the game-winning touchdown for the Mitchell Colonels, and they win it here tonight in double overtime by a score of 23-22. Well-fought game. Well, you know, I mean, it was a low-scoring, old-style ESD-type football game until we got to overtime. Both teams had possession at the 10-yard line. Both teams settled for field goals in the first overtime, second overtime. Mitchell punched it in with a 9-yard touchdown run by the quarterback. PAT was good. Watertown comes back in the second overtime. Hemrick finds Kai Paulson for a 10-yard score. Chance to tie it up, and the point after attempt was blocked by the Colonels. So that kind of led to the downfall of the Arrows here tonight on the block. So Arrows come up short tonight, 23-22. Your American Bank and Trust post-game report. We got to come up with a McDonald's player of the game. Oh, boy. I was debating. Let's take a one-minute timeout, and then we'll come back with the McDonald's player of the game. We'll look at some scores, and then we'll wrap it up here for tonight from the Alan Mitchell Field here at Watertown on KW.
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1: 23-22 on this homecoming night. We're going to go with our McDonald's player of the game, primarily more so for his defense tonight than his offense, is Tyson Miller. had a nice night on the defensive end. He was obviously does a good job in the backfield running the football, but defensively he did some really nice things tonight, had some sacks, that type of thing. So Tyson Miller is our McDonald's player of the game. Real quick rundown of some other AA scores here tonight before we let you go. Yeah, as we said, Mitchell in double overtime beats Watertown 23-22. It was T Area 42, Brookings 25, Sturgis Brown 40, Aberdeen Central nothing, Yankton 42, Spearfish 21 in a 4-5 matchup, and Pierre TF Rakes 45, Huron 14, and Belle Fouche defeated Rapid City Douglas tonight 46-0. So with that, we thank all of our sponsors here tonight. And we thank Rod Lenning for his great job back at Master Control Studio. I'm Todd Judding, and we bid you good night.
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Did you know that the South Dakota home of Laura Ingalls Wilder, author of The Little House on the Prairie books, is in DeSmet, South Dakota? 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

The hits just keep on coming, hit after hit. And now it's back to 1966. 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

Did you know Armour South Dakota was founded in 1885? The city was named for Philip D. Armour, who was founder of Armour & Company, a meatpacking company. 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

Did you know that Mary Hart, former Entertainment Tonight co-host, was born in Madison, South Dakota, and was Miss South Dakota in 1970? 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

Did you know that many towns have a Shakespeare Garden? But Wessington Springs, South Dakota, was the first in the state of South Dakota. It is also the only garden with a replica of the Anne Hathaway cottage, complete with a thatched roof, installed by a master thatcher trained in England. 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
0: Now, look here. 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

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And now it's back to 1961. It's Pure Oldies, 103.5.

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Thankfully, you've got us to remind you. 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
0: 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Yeah, fun, to that first dance and first kiss. 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
2: Snap. What a happy sound. Snap is the happiest sound I've found. 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Snap, crackle, pop, Rice Krispies. 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You gotta have crackle or the clock's not wound. Geese cackle, feathers tickle, bells buckle, beets pickle, but crackle makes the world go round. Snap, crackle, pop, Rice Krispies. I insist that pop's the sound. The best is missed, the less pops around. You can't stop hopping when the cereal's popping. Pop makes the world go round. Snap, crackle, pop, Rice Krispies. Let's go for Kellogg's Rice Krispies.
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I wonder if you're lonesome tonight. You know, someone said the world's a stage and each must play a part. Fate had me playing in love with you as my sweetheart. Act one was where we met. I loved you at first glance. You read your lines so cleverly and never missed a cue. Then came act two. You seemed to change, you acted strange, and why I've never known. Honey, you lied when you said you loved me, and I had no cause to doubt you. 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Now the stage is bare, and I'm standing there with emptiness all around. And if you won't come back to me, then they can bring the curtain down.

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1: Only live and local color radar. Weather says sunshine today. High of 75. South winds up to 20 miles an hour. Gusting up to 35 miles an hour. Decreasing this afternoon. For tonight, mostly clear. Low of 45. Sunday, mostly sunny. High of 69. Sunday night, mostly clear. Low of 49 degrees. Monday, sunny and breezy with a high of 71. Tuesday, sunny with a high around 80 degrees.
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Did you know that Cheryl Ladd, who played Chris Monroe on the television series Charlie's Angels, was born in Huron, South Dakota? 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

0: Mitchell's only live and local color radar weather says sunshine today. High of 75, south winds up to 20 miles an hour, gusting up to 35 miles an hour, decreasing this afternoon. For tonight, mostly clear, low of 45. Sunday, mostly sunny, high of 69. Sunday night, mostly clear, low of 49 degrees. Monday, sunny and breezy with a high of 71. Tuesday, sunny with a high around 80 degrees.
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2: Hey, Charlie. What's with the dark glasses? I never seen a tuna in dark glasses.
3: You don't see tunas with cigars every day either.
2: Oh, come on. What's with the shades?
3: I'm going up to the Cyphers for a look around. Like, the sun hides my eyes, you know?
2: Ooh, what's up there?
3: A star-kissed tuna scout.
2: A star-kissed tuna scout? Hey, how about if I go along?
3: Forget it, kid. He'll never even notice you.
2: Why not?
3: You'd never make the weight. Besides, it ain't what you are, it's who you know that counts. You gotta have connections.
2: You got connections?

0: 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Starkus took him last month. I'm sure he put in a word for me. Yeah, what'd I tell you? They sent for me. All right, cut the comedy.
1: Sorry, Charlie. Only the best tuna get to be Starkist. Insist on Starkist.
0: Tell him Charlie sent you.
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2: Mitchell's Only Live and Local Color Radar. Weather says sunshine today. High of 75. South winds up to 20 miles an hour. Gusting up to 35 miles an hour. Decreasing this afternoon. For tonight, mostly clear. Low of 45. Sunday, mostly sunny. High of 69. Sunday night, mostly clear. Low of 49 degrees. Monday, sunny and breezy with a high of 71. Tuesday, sunny with a high around 80 degrees.
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0: freedom. It's about to arrive any minute now. You know it's been a long, long overdue. 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

0: Mitchell's Only Live and Local Color Radar Weather says sunshine today, high of 75, south winds up to 20 miles an hour, gusting up to 35 miles an hour, decreasing this afternoon. For tonight, mostly clear, low of 45, Sunday mostly sunny, high of 69. Sunday night, mostly clear, low of 49 degrees, Monday sunny and breezy with a high of 71, Tuesday sunny with a high around 80 degrees.
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2: Hello there. You know, I've been all around this wonderful world of ours, and in all of this world, nothing else is silly putty. What is silly putty? Well, it's a real solid liquid. If you pull it so, it'll go forever, like taffy. But if you give it a sharp tug, it'll break like a biscuit. Now, when you make silly putty round and drop it, it'll bounce higher than a rubber ball. And here's something else you can do with silly putty. Flatten it, press a picture in your newspaper, lift it, stretch it this way and that, and you'll get something that's really funny. Always put your silly putty back in its egg, or it will run slowly away. You can buy silly putty for $1 wherever toys are sold. And remember, nothing else is silly putty.
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2: Did you know that Mount Vernon, South Dakota, was originally called Arlington after the man who provided shelter for travelers who were on their way up the Fort Thompson Trail? 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The Post Office Department requested the change because Arlington sounded too much like the existing Arlington, South Dakota. 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
1: Mitchell's Only Live and Local Color Radar Weather says sunshine today. High of 75. South winds up to 20 miles an hour. Gusting up to 35 miles an hour, decreasing this afternoon. For tonight, mostly clear. Low of 45. Sunday, mostly sunny. High of 69. Sunday night, mostly clear. Low of 49 degrees. Monday, sunny and breezy with a high of 71. Tuesday, sunny with a high around 80 degrees.
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0: miles an hour, gusting up to 35 miles an hour, decreasing this afternoon. For tonight, mostly clear, low of 45. Sunday, mostly sunny, high of 69. Sunday night, mostly clear, low of 49 degrees. Monday, sunny and breezy with a high of 71. Tuesday, sunny with a high around 80 degrees.
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Did you know that the South Dakota home of Laura Ingalls Wilder, author of The Little House on the Prairie books, is in Desmet, South Dakota? 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
2: Mitchell's Only Live and Local Color Radar Weather says sunshine today, high of 75, south winds up to 20 miles an hour, gusting up to 35 miles an hour, decreasing this afternoon. For tonight, mostly clear, low of 45, Sunday mostly sunny, high of 69. Sunday night, mostly clear, low of 49 degrees, Monday sunny and breezy with a high of 71, Tuesday sunny with a high around 80 degrees.
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The hits just keep on coming, hit after hit. 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

0: Mitchell's Only Live and Local Color Radar weather says sunshine today, high of 75, south winds up to 20 miles an hour, gusting up to 35 miles an hour, decreasing this afternoon. For tonight, mostly clear, low of 45, Sunday mostly sunny, high of 69. Sunday night, mostly clear, low of 49 degrees, Monday sunny and breezy with a high of 71, Tuesday sunny with a high around 80 degrees.
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3: Mitchell's Only Live and Local Color Radar Weather says sunshine today, high of 75, south winds up to 20 miles an hour, gusting up to 35 miles an hour, decreasing this afternoon. For tonight, mostly clear, low of 45, Sunday mostly sunny, high of 69. Sunday night, mostly clear, low of 49 degrees, Monday sunny and breezy with a high of 71, Tuesday sunny with a high around 80 degrees.
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And now it's back to 1968. It's Pure Oldies, 103.5.

0: 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Get it in 47 seconds or less. For the first time, you can have instant male enhancement. 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No reason to settle and wait when you can get instant performance now. Forget about pills and potions that make you wait hours or up to 30 days to work. That's yesterday's news. Knox 47 is brand new. The hottest thing for men. And you don't need a prescription. 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
2: Mitchell's Only Live and Local Color Radar Weather says sunshine today, high of 75, south winds up to 20 miles an hour, gusting up to 35 miles an hour, decreasing this afternoon. For tonight, mostly clear, low of 45, Sunday mostly sunny, high of 69. Sunday night, mostly clear, low of 49 degrees, Monday sunny and breezy with a high of 71, Tuesday sunny with a high around 80 degrees.
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Mitchell's only live and local color radar weather says sunshine today. High of 75, south winds up to 20 miles an hour, gusting up to 35 miles an hour, decreasing this afternoon. For tonight, mostly clear, low of 45. Sunday, mostly sunny, high of 69. Sunday night, mostly clear, low of 49 degrees. Monday, sunny and breezy with a high of 71. Tuesday, sunny with a high around 80 degrees.

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